You said hola, hola, I don't remember anymore. You said hola, hola, but I'm sure that wasn't all.

Thank you all so much for joining us this evening for our Stressed and Sexy support group. Oh, it's so nice to see new faces. When we last met, I asked you guys to prepare a poem that compares something that makes you feel stressed to something that makes you feel sexy. 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
0: 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All the real Sean Paul. 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More fire.

0: Greg Street, GMTO Radio, the Getting Money Takeover. My girl Joy is in the building. What up, Joy?
1: What's up, Greg? You know what I mean? It's the Joy. We got a special guest in the building, none other than Busy Banks. 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

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No yellow, the ref ever give me a black card. 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Man couldn't sell out his show after all them years of doing a cat. 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P Diddy need 20% or whatever she bags. Outside, my head in my hands.

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No. SOS. Somebody rescue me. I got too many, got too many, many. All I got. They could last me the next 2 weeks. Alright.

It went away, no slim casket, cause my niggas was ashes. It's hard for me to sleep at night. We go by switches for them clocks, it make it automatic. All I gotta do is squeeze it now.